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My eyes gone. My eyes gone in pound. 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I am sad until now. I no married any man.